yesterday. When I was young, a taste of life was sweet as rain upon my tongue. Then I teased at life as if it were a foolish game. The way the evening breeze may tease a candle flame, flame, flame, flame.

0: We've been told we only have 15 minutes left in which to entertain you all. Which is bollocks! I thought I was walking on here and giving you like a two-hour show.
1: Escapade à Ganges, 103.3.

little mention is definitely somewhere else. I wrestle with my thoughts, constant wrestle with my mental health. I'm put on life support, I've been put upon a higher shelf. My whole life I've been fighting, this cake it don't have icing. These mantras I'm reciting, they're meant to keep me sane. I don't know if they're working, cerebral cortex hurting. Maybe it's all learning, maybe

0: That was a David Bowie song.
1: What's next?
0: I didn't screw it up, did I? Okay, but here's another one I could screw up.
1: What is it?
0: Am I gonna do this by myself?
1: Yeah, do it by yourself.
0: Okay, well, I think I'll try it in a different key. I'll try it in the normal key.
1: Yeah.
0: If it sounds bad, these people are just gonna have to wait.

charter, but it's the two of us, AC and this bitch like Freon. I don't give a fuck about the shit we disagree on. No. We about to make the record of the year. Clips 2002 type of deal. Baby, it ain't real, it's just feels. But can I please?

In the economic sphere, the well-conceived and well-intentioned private and public programs